0: Before you go, there's something I want you to have.
1: Oh, it's beautiful. But wait a minute, isn't this...
0: Yeah, yes it is.
1: But I thought the old lady dropped it into the ocean in the air.
0: Well, baby, I went down and got it for you.

1756, Salzburg, January 27th, Wolfgang Amadeus is born. 1761, at the age of 5, Amadeus begins composing. 1773, he writes his first piano concerto.

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I was lost, been around, still know hardly anything. Got my feet on the ground,

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And David and I recorded it on his last David Bowie Tonight's album. We're gonna do that together tonight. I want everybody, listen, I want you to sway with me. And we're gonna sing it together tonight.

remember that day of such deep sorrow. But remember it, I would say, with a certain fondness and gratitude.

remember that day of such deep sorrow. But remember it, I would say, with a certain fondness and gratitude.

remember that day of such deep sorrow. But remember it, I would say, with a certain fondness and gratitude.

consciousness. Major psychedelic drugs include mescaline, LSD, psilocybin, and DMT. Studies show that psychedelics